0: WDR 2.
1: Chase you with a cold evening. Let a couple years water down how I'm feeling about.

right by candlelight. I find in sight fundamental movement. So when it's black, this insomniac, take an original tack. Keep the beast in my nature under ceaseless attack. 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I can't get no sleep.